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4: Behind every international headline is a much bigger story.
5: 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I see great promise.
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8: 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Population displacement, starvation.
9: There are multiple sides to every story, but only one place for the debate.
10: 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It's historic and epic.
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11: It's about how all of that comes together to deliver an outstanding product.
4: Driving Saudi Arabia forward.
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9: Al Arabiya English. 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
17: تأجير الاجتماع الإقليمي المقرر اليوم في صلالة حول التطورات في المنطقة لتهيئة الظروف الملائمة لحوار بناء.

0: are looking for people who are very self-motivated, who don't need a great deal of recognition. When I came into the CIA, I came in with the intention of working in the Middle East.
1: هل تفاجأت حينما شاهدت صور الهجمات على نيويورك وواشنطن في 11 من سبتمبر؟
0: We had 100,000 US troops. He said this man Bin Laden is a problem for us and he's a problem for you. We know where the terrorist camps are, but they were all empty. Should we bomb empty camps? So I said, this really needs to be an Afghan war in which the US provides support rather than an American war.
2: ما هي أهم الأخطاء التي ارتكبتها الولايات المتحدة في اجتياحها لأفغانستان؟
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1: They are looking for people who are very self-motivated, who don't need a great deal of recognition. When I came into the CIA, I came in with the intention of working in the Middle East.
2: هل تفاجأت حينما شاهدت صور الهجمات على نيويورك وواشنطن في 11 من سبتمبر؟
1: We had 100,000 US troops. He said, this man, Bin Laden, he's a problem for us and he's a problem for you. We know where the terrorist camps are, but they were all empty. Should we bomb empty camps? So I said, this really needs to be an Afghan war in which the U.S. provides support rather than an American war.
3: ما هي أهم الأخطاء التي ارتكبتها الولايات المتحدة في اجتياحها لأفغانستان؟
0: بلا تحفظ. السبت 11:30 على شاشة العربية.